0: Vibe Mix, o som que contagia.
1: And they can't find something to satisfy me. 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

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Now I had a thought about wreaking havoc on an opposition. Kind of shocking, they want a static with precision. I'm automatic quarterback. I ain't talking second packet. Pack it up, I don't panic. Better

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I'm caught up in the charms that I really don't think it. Now there's nowhere to run. This another fish that bit the worm on the hook of my line. Yeah, I can win. Do the wrong call, chance, break my heart with SES and plenty.